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0: Country Rádio. 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
1: 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You load 16 tons and what do you get? Another day older and deeper in debt.

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0: Well, I was born one morning, it was drizzling rain. 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

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There is never a real care of regret. And while springtime is ours throughout all youth's hours, let us smile each chance we get.